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Straight Club Pressure. 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

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Midnight to 4 a.m. Straight club pressure. Every late night Friday is one big late night club journey. 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Turn

warrior devil. Come back to me. I miss you. Every bad boy needs a good girl.

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0: 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You know I don't play right. Enjoy.
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Playing music by Korolova, Miss Monique, Lost Frequencies himself, and Pretty Pink. We love that you're listening. 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

tonight, we don't just listen, we feel. No limits, no boundaries. This is not a show, it's a takeover. Hot Dance Sessions.

0: DJ-licious from Belgium. His first track was one of his own, featuring Sam Almost Gone. And this is Alex Lucas.
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first times I fell in love with Beyoncé. I'm not sure if she feels the same way. Destiny's Child, Lose My Breath in the DJ Licious edit. Before that one, Adele, Set Fire to the Rain, and finally by CeCe Peniston. This is Hot Dance Sessions, kicking your weekend off on a Thursday night with tonight in the studio, DJ Licious from Belgium. Music coming up by Boza, Jaden Boysen, and Calvin Harris. DJ Licious, let's go.

It's 9 p.m. on a fucking Friday. Get the fuck, get the fuck. It's 9 p.m. on a fucking Friday. It's 9 p.m. on a fucking Friday. Get the fuck up.

all around the world. And tonight we didn't have to travel that far. We went to Belgium to pick up DJ Licious this hour in Hot Dance Sessions.

Florence and the Machines, Say My Name. And of course, Ordinary by Alex Warren was also played by DJ Licious tonight. He released his album in December 2025, and this is track 9. DJ Licious, House on Fire, now in Hot Dance Sessions.